0: Sandwich 24.
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2: 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Now you come back again. This time I won't sentence you. 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

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Now you come back again. This time I won't sentence you. 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Come!

0: was the one.
1: That was so fun.
0: That was so much fun. I could, that one I could just sing over and over and over.
1: Me
0: and
1: too.
0: Over.
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1: My girl just caught me.
2: You made her catch you?
1: I don't know how I let this happen.
2: With who?
1: The girl next door, you know?
2: Nah.
1: I don't know what to do.
2: So it wasn't you.
1: Alright.

0: 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Ascoltala anche da Facebook. Cerca Anmic Presidenza Nazionale. Anmic 24.
1: The stench was overwhelming as I stood in the cesspool of my own bodily secretions, pondering.

0: Voce 24.
1: In 1965, Vietnam seemed like just another foreign war, but it wasn't. It was different in many ways, and so were those who did the fighting. In World War II, the average age of the combat soldier was 26. In Vietnam, he was 19. In Vietnam, he was 19. In Vietnam, he was 19.

Saigon, a U.S. military spokesman said today more than 700 enemy troops were killed.

Administration study, half of the Vietnam combat veterans suffer from what psychiatrists call post-traumatic stress disorder. Many vets complain of alienation, rage, or guilt. Some succumb to suicidal thoughts. 8 to 10 years after coming home, almost 800,000 men are still fighting the Vietnam War.

0: is so fine. That girl is so tight. 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One more, give me more. A diva, but you ain't one. I wish you luck. Like trying to be a sailor without a boat.
1: Life is too close to see. We'll be hunting forever.
2: Anni 24, la tua radio, la tua voce.

Up here, it's all so peaceful. No noise, just the acoustic of silence. The motion of